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With the red dress on. I love you, baby. 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